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2: Look. If you had one shot or one opportunity to seize everything you ever wanted in one moment, would you capture it?

US envoys Steve Witkoff and Jared Kushner travel to Ukraine today for their first visit since the peace process began. Vladimir Putin held talks in Moscow with the US team yesterday in the latest push to end the war in Ukraine. Two pilots have died after a

0: Doctors and residents have reacted with fear after hundreds of masked demonstrators dressed in black blocked roads in Dover. An associate of right-wing activist Tommy Robinson appears to have claimed responsibility for the protest on social media. In sport, Manchester City boss Enzo Maresca says he was pleased with how Enzo Fernandez slotted into the team after the club's record signing made his debut in their 1-0 Premier League win over Coventry.
1: It's much more easy when player that you already shared time together. You know? It's much more easy because they know exactly what you want. And so we know each other very well. I know how good he is, and I know that he's going to help the team to win games.
0: Newly promoted Hull couldn't emulate City by making it 3 victories from 3 in a goalless draw with Aston Villa. Tottenham registered their first point after their game at Nottingham Forest finished with the same score. Newcastle

Somber there with My Body Isn't Ready on BFBS, the Forces station. And hello, it's Elliot Darby with you right across the Forces world. He was cut off. Yeah, he was outraged because he was cut off at Reading and Leeds Festival last weekend because he ran over. I think basically what happened is he was late to his set and then he ran over and they needed to prepare for the headliner. So they had to boot him off and he was not happy about it. But, you know, these things happen, don't they? Shows you need to turn up on time always. Anyway, yeah, coming up, music from Louis Tomlinson. Gonna throw it back as well with Outkast, Hey Ya. And right now, this is Tiësto and Ava Max with The Motto.

It's Outkast with Hey Ya on BFBS, the Forces station. Elliot Darby with you then, right across the Forces world. And Friday is officially done with. It's gone. It's completely gone. Whatever happened at work this week, you can forget about it. We are into the weekend. And actually, if your plans involve doing absolutely nothing for a couple of days, well, I fully support that, because I feel like sometimes we put far too much pressure on ourselves to have these incredible weekend plans where you've got six different things planned. Sometimes you just need to take away the sofa and to not set an alarm for your wake up. If you do fancy those, something slightly more energetic, Joe Carden's got Old School and Anthems a bit later on from 6 o'clock UK time. The weekend anthem this week is from MK, so that will certainly get you in the mood, even if you are digging into a takeaway from your sofa. So yeah, 6 p.m. UK time for that. At different times in certain areas, though, I should say. So that is at 5 p.m. local time in Brunei, 6 p.m. local in Canada, 6 p.m. local in the Falklands as well. Okay, coming up, music from Eminem and a new one too from Josh Baker featuring Bobby Baskin called My Place. This is Louis Tomlinson though with Imposter.

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8: Go, go, go.

That is a recent one from Josh Baker and Poppy Bascom. It's called My Place. And actually, we've got some fresh new music on BFBS at the moment as well. This week, it's been the choice between Alex Warren, Blossoms with Declan McKenna, and Olivia Rodrigo. And I think, I think Olivia Rodrigo has managed something quite difficult, because despite being absolutely massive now, her songs still somehow feel like you're being let in on someone's incredibly dramatic private conversation. So for that reason alone, I'd love her to have won this week. The winner was announced on Totally Connected yesterday. I'll give you more details on that a bit later on in the show, and I might even get that track on for you. Right now, though, it's Eminem. This is My Name Is.

George Ezra, Shotgun on BFBS, the Forces Station. Coming up in just a bit, the Ting Tings, Ewan McVicar as well. Right now, though, Ed Sheeran with Sapphire. You're

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The Ting Tings with That's Not My Name. Just found out that, well, it's a pretty incredible music anniversary today. Freddie Mercury would have turned 80, and that feels slightly impossible, really, doesn't it? I think because when you picture Freddie, you immediately picture Wembley, Live Aid, the moustache, the yellow jacket, and he's sort of frozen forever at that point in time. And there's been loads of stuff marking his 80th birthday this week, including Mary Austin, who is one of the closest people in his life, speaking about him. And Queen is one of those rare bands where the music generally seems to cross every generation, doesn't it? So yes, Freddie Mercury, born on this day 80 years ago. You and my Vicar now, tell me something good.

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If you like a bit of that, then don't forget we have our sister station BFBSB, so you can hear tunes like that pretty much 24 hours a day, 7 days a week. 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

0: Absolutely love this tune from Foster the People. It's called Pumped Up Kicks. Coming up in just a few minutes, gonna have your latest headlines. This is Dermot Kennedy now, though. Sally Darby with you.
1: Better days are coming, if no one told you. I hate to hear you crying over the phone, dear. For 7 years running, you've been a soldier. But better days are coming. Better days are coming for you. So when the night feels like forever,

It's so theatrical, this, isn't it? So cinematic. Ray featuring Hans Zimmer with Click Clack Symphony on BFBS, the Forces station. And it's Elliot Darnby with you right across the Forces world this weekend. Coming up, music from BB Rexha. Going to play your Internet Money's Lemonade as well. But throwing it back first with this one from Baby Bird. It's You're Gorgeous.

Internet Money with Lemonade. Huge hit when this one was first released. It became a huge hit because it's just quite catchy, isn't it, really? Now, if football is basically dictating the rest of your Saturday, there is plenty to keep an eye on this afternoon. From 3 o'clock, you've got Brentford against Sunderland, Brighton against Leeds, Fulham against Crystal Palace, Manchester City are at home to Coventry, and Nottingham Forest are playing Spurs. Then at 5:30, you've got Hull taking on Aston Villa. And, well, it's Man City against Coventry that's one of the games in this week's BFBS Predictor. So make sure you're listening to Mark McKenzie, who's on Saturday Sport from 2 p.m. UK time, to find out how you can get involved with the BFBS Predictor. Yeah, so if you are currently trying to work out, I don't know, to be honest, your fantasy team should be sorted because the deadline was yesterday. Often missed the deadline, but I didn't this week. But yeah, predictor entry, you can still get involved with that, the BFBS predictor. If you want more information, head to bfbs.com/predictor. Okay, right, this is BB Rexha, Faithless now with New Religion.

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George 685 and Jason Derulo with Savage Love. I've got to make an apology. I gave you some wrong information. 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So if over the last 5, 6, 7 minutes you were trying to get on that website, I'm sorry. I'm sorry, you would have seen page not found. bfbs.com/goals is where you need to go. And now, something I found quite interesting from festival season this year is just how huge dance music feels again. You had Reading and Leeds last weekend, and some of the biggest crowds were turning up for DJs like Katama and Josh Baker alongside the massive headline acts. One of the acts that played at Reading and Leeds was Chase and Status. I'm going to get their brand new one on for you in just a few minutes called Disgruntled. But right now, this is Katy Perry, and this is how-

It's a beauty, this track. I had a real crush on Nelly Furtado growing up. I just loved her music. The other one that's good is that Promiscuous Girl one with Timbaland. Anyway, I'm Like a Bird, BFBS to Forces Station. It's Elliot Darby with you right across the Forces worlds. Coming up in the next 10, Aggie Westons delivers pastoral and wellbeing support to serving sailors, Royal Fleet Auxiliary personnel and naval families. We're going to be hearing from the Director of Communications and the Deputy CEO of Aggie Westons just to find out exactly what they do get up to. So that's coming up in the next 10. First, though, Calvin Harris on the way. After this one from Olivia Rodrigo, it's called Drop Dead.

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0: Calvin Harris, JT, with Holding for Al Williams as well. It's called Stay With Me on BFBS, the Forces Station. Now, Aggie Westerns delivers pastoral and wellbeing support to serving sailors, Royal Fleet auxiliary personnel and naval families. Well, George Ryland found out more from the Director of Communications and Deputy CEO, Catherine Hearn.
1: We have a team of workers across the country, from Culdrows up to Arbroath and from HM Naval Base Devonport all the way across to Portsmouth. There is a pastoral worker in every single RN and RM unit and establishment in between those places. Every single establishment is slightly different because every single establishment needs something slightly different. So in Devonport, we have some things on in the evening because there's a lot of people living on base in the evenings. In Arbroath, we have a lot more family events on because that's what the base has told us they need. In terms of the activities that we host, they can be very different depending on where you are. In terms of the actual support, what our people are there to do is offer comfort and support. They're a listening ear. They are somebody who can absorb what you need them to absorb. They are there to help you, to comfort you, to support you. They are, as Aggie was in her day, they are there to be the sailor's friend. Now, one thing I must stress is they are not counsellors. But the benefit of our team is that they are outside the chain of command. So if you've got a serving person who's got a slight issue and they're worried about who to talk to, they can go in, seek out a pastoral worker, and they can just have that like off books chat. Now, if that off books chat leads to a big safeguarding issue or something like that, we are obligated to put it back into the chain of command, but we will do that via the chaplaincy service because we do know that a lot of people are really worried when they have an issue that they don't want to go and talk to somebody because what if it affects my career? What if it affects my promotion prospects? That's why we're there. We're there just as that first port of call where we might say to you, do you know what? Actually, you need to go and talk to this external charity, or if you get in touch with someone like the Naval Children's Charity, they're going to be able to help you in this situation. So it is really about that initial, you've got an issue, you need to talk to somebody, you're not really sure who to talk to, you don't want to go and talk to your DO or your commanding officer, but you just need to have that chat. That's what our team are there for.
2: And that must make a real difference to serving personnel and their families.
1: Oh, it absolutely does. We've had stories of people who have very sheepishly walked into the chaplaincy, which is quite often where our pastoral workers are based, so worried about what they need to talk about because obviously it's a big problem. And actually by going in, having a cup of tea or a coffee with our pastoral worker, they've just been able to decompress a little bit. They've been able to go, oh, okay, I can talk to somebody within the service. I can talk to a specific naval charity about this, or in some cases it might be a civilian charity like Dementia UK.
2: How do people access your support, and is it just in person?
1: The best way is in person with our pastoral workers, and a map of where we're based is on our website, which is aggies.org.uk. We also have two community teams, one in Plymouth and one in Portsmouth. And some of our pastoral team are based in community centres around the country.
0: Their website again is aggies.org.uk, and there's lots of info on their social media accounts too. Coming up, music from Silver Bumper. First though, this is Aloe Black with The Man. Will you-

0: That's Silver Bumper with On Tonight, BFBS, The Forces Station. Elliot Darby with you this weekend, right across the Forces world. And the latest headlines coming up in just a few after this one, which is, it's a classic really, isn't it?
1: You can walk my path.

Cat's Eye with Animal on BFBS, the Forces Station. And before that, Pink with Raise Your Glass, kicking off this hour with myself, Elliot Darby, and plenty of tunes still to come from the likes of the South Korean boy band BTS. And if you're in need of some more dance music, I've got music from Fisher, one of his latest ones called What a Life. Right now, though, Rema and Selena.

Sophie Ellis-Bextor with Murder on the Dance Floor on BFBS, The Forces Station. If you're out walking today, or maybe even just feeling guilty because you probably should be, BFBS has a challenge that you can get involved with. This year's Big Salute is Operation Summit, and the idea is simple. Climb something and raise money for military charities while you do it. So that can be an actual mountain if you're feeling ambitious, or maybe a hill, or maybe stairs, or even one of those stair machines in the gym, which I personally think count as extreme sports after about 4 minutes. Absolutely kills my legs, that. I'm not a leg day person, if I'm honest. Well, who is, to be honest? You've got until a Big Salute Day, which is on the 8th of October, to complete it. If you're taking part, tell us what you've got planned by heading to bfbs.com/summit. This is BTS, Swim.

That's a new one from Fisher and an artist called Florence Armin on that track. Those are the vocals that you would have heard there. And that's called What a Life. BFBS, the Forces Station. It's Elliot Darby with you. Recent music on the way from Alex Warren. And I'm going to play you Sam Fender and Olivia Dean's track that has been at the top of the chart for weeks and weeks and weeks and weeks. And we'll see this Sunday whether it can remain at the top or whether we'll have a brand new number one. That's in the BFBS chart on Sunday, 5 p.m. UK time. En Vogue now with Don't Let Go.

0: It's Ava Max for you there, Sweet But Psycho on BFBS, the Forces Station, with myself, Elliot Darby. I'm actually back with you on Sunday, 5 p.m. UK time, and that is for the BFBS chart. And the track that has been dominating at the top of the charts for weeks and weeks and weeks has been Sam Fender and Olivia Dean with Rein Me In. So this week, we're going to see whether they can hold on to that top spot, which, well, it does seem kind of likely, to be fair, or whether we get a brand new number one. So join me this coming Sunday, 5 p.m. UK time.
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1: Think about the last time your plans at work suddenly changed. 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

That is the Hoosiers there with Worried About Ray on BFBS The Forces Station. You might be thinking then, you know, what shall I watch this weekend? Well, you could always catch up on Joe Lycett's latest television programme. His latest idea is called Live from the Lycett Arms, where he's basically broadcasting from a working pub with celebrity guest managers and various members of his family involved. There was, however, one fairly important issue when he was talking about it this week. He'd failed the licensing exam, which I love. You've got the television crew sorted, celebrities sorted, a whole programme commissioned by Channel 4. And then somebody asked Joe, can you actually legally run the pub? And, well, the answer is clearly no. So, yeah, thankfully, they have got a backup plan. So if you're going to the pub later today, spare a thought for Joe Lycett. You've currently got a better chance of being allowed behind the bar than he does. It's a brand new show, and it's coming live on Channel 4 on Fridays at 10 p.m. So if you missed that, the first show on Friday, then you can always catch up, of course, on the BFBS TV player. Right, this now comes from another M54 Ultra. It's called Talk to You.

Beautiful vocals from Tyler there, and Water on BFBS, the Forces Station. Coming up in the next 10 minutes, got your latest headlines, then plenty of music to continue after that. Before, though, those latest headlines, Ellie Goulding and Diplo are on the way with Close to Me. And, well, this one, it will take you back to the World Cup, to be quite honest, which feels like it was a lifetime ago now. This is The Verve and Bittersweet Symphony, the official song of England on TV, right?

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astray. Reminiscing on those past days. I thought you didn't know with my last name, but that changed. And I traveled around the world, think where you living at now. I heard you moved to Austin, got an apartment and settled down. And every once in a while, I start texting, write a paragraph, but then I delete the message. 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I could cry you a river, get you baptized. 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They say that things fall apart. We were gonna move to Brooklyn, you were gonna study art. Love is just a tool to remind us who we are.

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streets of shame. 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